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11: Lows level off around 56, with fog and spots tonight, under overcast skies, winds out of the north at around 5 miles an hour. A blend of clouds and sun with fog early tomorrow. High temperatures reach up to 71. Right now, it's 59 degrees.
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1: Mainly cloudy and foggy tonight, with lows around 56. Winds out of the north at around 5 miles an hour. Sunshine mixed with clouds at times, with fog and spots early tomorrow. Highs level off around 71. Currently, it's 59 degrees.
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7: Lows around 56 and foggy overnight under mainly cloudy skies, northerly winds at around 5 miles an hour. A blend of clouds and sun with fog at times early Monday. Highs level off around 71. Right now, 59.
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4: Lows around 56 and foggy overnight under mainly cloudy skies, northerly winds at around 5 miles an hour. A blend of clouds and sun with fog at times early Monday. Highs level off around 71. Right now, 59.
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2: Hi, it's Cora. 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
9: Lows level off around 56 with fog overnight, under cloudy skies, northerly winds at around 5 miles an hour. Cloudy skies with a few peaks of sun with fog and spots early Monday. Daytime highs approaching 70. Right now, it's 59 degrees.
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1: Lows level off around 56, with fog and spots early overnight, under overcast skies, winds out of the north at around 5 miles an hour. Cloudy skies with a few peaks of sun Monday. High temperatures reach up to 70. Currently, it's 59 degrees.
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6: Lows level off around 56, with fog and spots early overnight, under overcast skies, winds out of the north at around 5 miles an hour. Cloudy skies with a few peaks of sun Monday. High temperatures reach up to 70. Currently, it's 59 degrees.
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7: Mainly cloudy with fog early today with highs around 70. East winds at around 5 miles an hour. Lows around 53 tonight. Partly cloudy skies. Highs level off around 69 tomorrow. Overcast skies. Right now, 59.
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Then later on when we finished our songs about scars and cars and broken hearts, I saw him. He was standing there right next to the stage and he shouted,

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2: Keep the country on

0: with fog early today with highs around 70. East winds at around 5 miles an hour. Lows around 53 tonight, partly cloudy skies. Highs level off around 69 tomorrow, overcast skies. Right now, 59.
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8: I'm talking with Will Coggins on that, Center for the Environment and Welfare. Stick around on those conversations as we roll our way forward on this, the 28th day of September. What can I tell you? Not a lot of big things that I can offer to you this morning. On this day, back in 1920, 8 Major League ball players were indicted in the Black Sox scandal. A Chicago grand jury indicted 8 members of the Chicago White Sox on charges of fixing the 1919 World Series. That was on this day back in 1920. On a brighter note for baseball, on this day in 1960, Ted Williams hits a home run in the last major league at-bat for that star of the Boston Fenway Park Lights. Ted Williams hits a home run for the last time in a major league at-bat this day back in 1960. Just a couple happy birthdays for you this morning. Happy birthday to actress, comedian Janine Garofalo. She is 62. And actress Hilary Duff turns 39 years young today. And now you know. In this current economic climate, no Wisconsin farm wants to pay more than they have to for the goods or services that they need. Larry Lee joins us this morning with a couple tips on questions you might consider when looking at your land lease for 2027. Larry?
9: More than a third of Wisconsin's farmland is rented, and getting that lease agreement right is important for both the farmer and the landowner. Jackie McCarville is an extension educator with the University of Wisconsin. Jack, you're working with a team to bring leasing information out to the public so they can ask questions and get it right the first time. How'd this get started?
10: Yeah, so as you said, more than a third of our farmland is rented. So it's super important for our landowners to know their rights and what they can and cannot request in those land contracts. But it's also important for the tenant to know what their rights are, where a landowner can or cannot be once that lease has been signed. And so these meetings really are geared towards both the landowner and the

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14: Mainly cloudy with fog early today, with highs around 70. East winds at around 5 miles an hour. Lows around 53. Tonight, partly cloudy skies. Highs level off around 69. Tomorrow, overcast skies. Right now, 59.
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1: Music from Oktoberfest. Best Master John Erickson's float at Saturday's Maple Leaf Parade in La Crosse. Thousands lined the route from the north side to the south side to enjoy the weather and the parade. Besides the current royal family, as well as past fest masters and parade marshals, this year's lineup had plenty of local schools performing, from area high schools to UW La Crosse Screaming Eagles and the UWL Alumni Band. And a number of politicians and candidates showing up in the parade as well. Both major candidates for Wisconsin governor, Tom Tiffany for the Republicans, David Crowley for the Democrats, walked in the parade. On Sunday, the Harry J. Olson Senior Center was a hub of activity for the Oktoberfest Parade Marshal's Pancake Breakfast. Past Marshal Brad Korberg said it was a good way for people to come together, have fun, and wind down from festing. Money raised from the breakfast is donated to groups in the La Crosse area. A Winona man is serving 20 days in jail as part of his sentence for a drive-by shooting that happened last May. Damian Smith Jr. must serve 20 days every August for the next 4 years as part of his sentence for firing a handgun at three homes in Rolling Stone in May of last year. No one was hit by the gunfire. Now that Oktoberfest is done, two specific bars in downtown La Crosse will remain closed for more than a week under orders from City Hall. Temporary suspensions of the liquor licenses at Bennett O'Reilly's and Dell's Bar take effect today and continue for 10 days. The suspensions were approved earlier this month after both taverns were found to have violated rules against letting minors drink at those businesses. As of the end of last week, there were 191 cases of measles in Wisconsin. Of all the cases so far in the state this year, all but one was among unvaccinated individuals. Two of the cases were confirmed in Vernon County, and 184 of the cases to date are clustered in the southwestern corner of the state in Grant, Iowa, and Lafayette counties. I'm Brad Williams.
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3: Fish with friends. Dan, the mortgage man, has a new toy he wants to share with us. We're going to talk about that in 20 minutes. I don't know what it's about. Who knows with Danny? He's kind of weird. Thank God the normalcy of you and I, Elizabeth Mary.
4: Us? Yeah. No, me, maybe.
3: 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Always about you. See, she's made it all about her again. She did that on my birthday with the release of her song, Prayers on the Rocks. 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Look, here's the deal. Text question of the day. We're doing it next.
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horseback. Now he's a buckskin, 15 hands, five-time team rope champion. She never liked him, she don't need him. Hell, she don't even know how to feed him. She ain't a cowgirl.

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14: Cloudy skies with a few peaks of sun, with fog and spots early today, with daytime highs approaching 70. Southeasterly winds at around 5 miles an hour. Partly cloudy skies tonight, lows level off around 53. Right now, it's 59 degrees.
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0: music from Oktoberfest. Best Master John Erickson's float at Saturday's Maple Leaf Parade in La Crosse. Thousands lined the route from the north side to the south side to enjoy the weather and the parade. Besides the current royal family, as well as past Festmasters and parade marshals, this year's lineup had plenty of local schools performing, from area high schools to UW La Crosse Screaming Eagles and the UWL Alumni Band. And a number of politicians and candidates showing up in the parade as well. Both major candidates for Wisconsin governor, Tom Tiffany for the Republicans, David Crowley for the Democrats, walked in the parade. On Sunday, the Harry J. Olson Senior Center was a hub of activity for the Oktoberfest Parade Marshal's Pancake Breakfast. Past Marshal Brad Korberg said it was a good way for people to come together, have fun, and wind down from festing. Money raised from the breakfast is donated to groups in the La Crosse area. A Winona man is serving 20 days in jail as part of his sentence for a drive-by shooting that happened last May. Damian Smith Jr. must serve 20 days every August for the next 4 years as part of his sentence for firing a handgun at three homes in Rolling Stone in May of last year. No one was hit by the gunfire. Now that Oktoberfest is done, two specific bars in downtown La Crosse will remain closed for more than a week under orders from City Hall. Temporary suspensions of the liquor licenses at Bennett O'Reilly's and Dell's Bar take effect today and continue for 10 days. The suspensions were approved earlier this month after both taverns were found to have violated rules against letting minors drink at those businesses. As of the end of last week, there were 191 cases of measles in Wisconsin. Of all the cases so far in the state this year, all but one was among unvaccinated individuals. Two of the cases were confirmed in Vernon County, and 184 of the cases to date are clustered in the southwestern corner of the state in Grant, Iowa, and Lafayette counties. I'm Brad Williams.
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2: Fish with Friends, text question of the day is coming up in about, well, your answers for the text question of the day coming up in about 40 minutes or so. Elizabeth Mary, what is that again? It's a lot about rich people.
3: It's a lot about rich people. What's a rich people thing that rich people don't know is a rich people thing?
2: Yeah, I don't know if we'll ever do this one again, but I'll tell you, that's a hell of a tongue twister.
3: It is. It is.
2: Thank God you went to school. What am I talking about? I don't know. Elizabeth, Mary, myself, and Jen going to have a conversation about school next? I don't know.
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0: two of the calls that she has gotten have been relevant calls out of the five calls. 100%.
1: I know the one about
2: and it. I agree with that. That I was a relevant everything. Call. But the problem has been like fixed once we talk about it, right? Like
0: school
2: he's good.
0: Calls me too.
2: But some of these smaller issues, I'm like, they are five and this is such a big adjustment. I don't know if I need to be looped into all of these, but it just makes you like sad.
0: Yeah.
2: It is stressful. I just wanted to do well.
1: Maybe just give it a little more time to see.
2: But she picked up on my drift. She did send me an email and said, I just want you to know he's having a great week and he's doing a great job. And I was like, thank you for that.
0: There you go. And then she's
1: like, what if you could come up with like a line of demarcation where it's
0: stop.
2: I don't even know what that means.
0: There's no way in hell, Elizabeth.
1: Like a boundary.
0: Mary,
1: like,
0: there's
1: no way.
0: We're done. We're moving on. You guys can talk about it off the air.
2: Jen just schooled me.
0: She's Googling demarcation. Just hold on.
3: Okay. That's enough. We're going to pull the plug on this bit.
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2: Hey there, it is John Chombi in for new mama Elena. And welcome to a brand new week of Backstage Country with a brand new host. He has 12 CMA awards, including the CMA for Entertainer of the Year honor four times, 11 ACMs, as well as six Grammy Award nominations, 36 number one songs, the most ever, by the way, along with 62 top tens. He's remained the highest grossing live country music artist of all time. And on October 19th of last year, he was inducted into the Country Music Hall of Fame, along with Tony Brown and June Carter Cash. Plus, here comes another stadium tour. And he's still cranking out the hits. So happy you're here, Kenny Chesney.
3: Oh, man. 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
1: Updated figures from the state show 20 more cases of measles in Wisconsin. The numbers released on Friday by the Department of Health Services now show 191 cases reported in the state this year. All but two of the cases have occurred since August. It may not have the pageantry of the fest grounds. The Oktoberfest Parade Marshal's pancake breakfast on Sunday morning, however, was still a busy event. Held this year at the Harry J. Olson Senior Center, past Parade Marshal Brad Korberg said the timing of the breakfast is just right.
2: And it's a more, you know, lower scale event of Oktoberfest. It's in the morning. People come here, have a good time. And it's just a nice event to kind of wind things down from the weekend.
1: The event is a fundraiser for the parade marshals, who make donations this year to the Boys and Girls Club, the Northside Business Association, and the Senior Center. There was a big turnout Saturday for the Maple Leaf Parade as it made its way from Clinton Street on the north side all the way south to King Street on the south side. A number of out-of-town visitors took part in the parade. They included the Army Band from Fort Snelling, the Aquatennial in Minneapolis, St. Paul's Winter Carnival, and the Festival du Voyageur from Winnipeg, Manitoba, Canada. There were also a number of political candidates in the parade, including both the major candidates for governor of Wisconsin. A couple of taverns in the 3rd Street area were closed before midnight on Sunday night, well in advance of license suspensions that took effect overnight. The 10-day suspensions of liquor permits for Dell's Bar and Bennett O'Reilly's have officially begun today, following action in early September by the city council. Both businesses shut down following illegal alcohol sales to underage customers. Details of a crash that severely injured a lacrosse man who hit a deer while riding his motorcycle near Coon Valley are now released. Motorists stopped to provide life-saving care to Jeffrey Kaufman after he hit the deer on Highway 162 north of Coon Valley on September 15th. I'm Brad Williams.
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5: 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Jen and Elizabeth Mary want to talk about AI. I have something very special for you. They're very deep today. They were deep a minute ago about school. Now it's AI. But next, it's all about today's text question of the day.
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14: Cloudy skies with a few peaks of sun, with fog and spots early today, with daytime highs approaching 70. Southeasterly winds at around 5 miles an hour. Partly cloudy skies tonight, lows level off around 53. Right now, it's 59 degrees.
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2: I was all but 22, I think, at the time. I'd been out on the road, lonely at night. 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His boots like glass on a sawdust floor. 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

0: 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Fish with friends Elizabeth, Mary, and Jen off the air, talking about AI, artists, musicians, rights. Oh, it's getting very deep. From two people that use ChatGPT all the time.
1: Definitely her.
0: You're right. All right. Oh, here she comes. Okay. Jen, Elizabeth, Mary, a debate on AI continues next.
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4: Fish with Friends, a real busy hour out of us in Knowledge. I'm going to tell you about the Day of No News where they just played a piano. It's so cool. It's a little bit trippy. That's in about 40 minutes. Hey, if you're thinking of dieting or you're having trouble with like skin irritation, there's a 50-year-old guy that did something really cool. It's called the Lion Diet. That, my friends, is coming up.
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15: Cloudy skies with a few peaks of sun, with fog and spots early today, with daytime highs approaching 70. Southeasterly winds at around 5 miles an hour. Partly cloudy skies tonight, lows level off around 53. Currently 61.
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1: Fish with Friends, Country Courthouse. A preliminary hearing for tomorrow's Country Courthouse. I guess our plaintiff, Jen, found is Victoria. Victoria, right. What are we looking at?
2: Oh, my goodness. Please just be careful for who you live next to. Like, I wish I still rented. So it's my neighbor, and she's just become so ridiculous, and it has everything to do with some money.
1: Okay. Uh-oh. We'll find out what that is tomorrow with Country Courthouse.
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0: KQ98 Tri-State's Country Tripper hanging out with you. We are back in action on a post Oktoberfest, kind of a Monday. You know, it's always a little bittersweet coming back. The weather was beautiful for the most part, by the way. Things looking pretty good this week. I mean, we're into beautiful fall. Where are all the great fall colors, though, too? It feels like it should be kind of really kicking into high gear by now, and it feels a little dull. Is that how it's going to be this year?
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11: Cloudy skies with a few peaks of sun, with fog and spots early today, with daytime highs approaching 70. Southeasterly winds at around 5 miles an hour. Partly cloudy skies tonight, lows level off around 53. Currently, 61.

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Baseball, that is. Let me say that clearer. We're back. Anybody but the Dodgers and Yankees, right?

0: KQ98, so we've loaded up here on this Monday some more winning opportunities for you, of which I think you might be interested. One of those things is an interesting duo coming up. Flo Rida, along with Mitchell Tenpenny, going to be playing the show together coming up in February, but you can win your way in. Mayo Civic Center is where that's going to be on the earlier part of your new year. If you want to get into that, you can find more on our Win Stuff as you get back into action here on this Monday, on this Fall Monday, on this post-Oktoberfest Monday. It's a bittersweet kind of a Monday.
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K98 Tri-State's Country Officially. I'm on the Sweet Tango Apple train right now. Have you guys had that one yet? Crispiest, crunchiest, sweetest. I've found at least a batch that I have, man. There's so many new variants of apples now.

0: So MTV, which is like more or less defunct at this point, really, still had a VMA Awards, Video Music Awards, which I don't even understand really what's happening anymore. But I do know this. Just yesterday, I think Taylor Swift won an award that I'm pretty sure she created for herself. That seems very on par, especially with the latest release of the Life of a Showgirl. She put out another thing with a couple extra songs that everyone seems to think kind of bland and suck. And that makes it the 39th variant that she has put out on this one single album, which means she's trying to get fans to spend money like 39 different times for the same exact thing with very, very little difference in it. And most people are begging for her to take a break. You know what else happened apparently at these MTV VMAs is like Madonna won an Artist of the Year award. That Madonna. Yeah, the one from the 80s.
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KQ98, things still looking dang good out there for fall as we're going to enter a new month here this week. We are still looking at temperatures just kind of hanging around 65, 70, which I think is perfect. If we can get an entire month, like just right at 60 to 65 for October, it would make for just a beautiful, beautiful fall. We deserve this, right?

0: KQ98 Tri-State's Country. I'm still confused about this. I guess, you know, so the MTV still puts on a video music awards, man. That used to be one of the big events for all things music in a different time, 80s, 90s, at their height. I find this very weird. I guess Madonna won a whole bunch of awards just yesterday. Taylor Swift won an award. I think she just pays for those at this point. Like, there was a Song of the Year. Again, I don't know where MTV even exists anymore. There was a Song of the Year. Ella Langley was nominated for it. She did not win. That's just sort of how the VMAs work, man. You know, it's just it's very pop-centric. Much of these artists I don't really understand or know anymore. Madonna's a name I recognize. Sabrina Carpenter, Olivia Dean, don't know. Ella Langley, again, Choosing Texas, which has just set the record for the longest streak at number one, did not win with the MTV crowd. I don't know who the MTV crowd is.
1: Hi, it's Cora. 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We'll have pickups in Onalaska and Oakdale. 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
10: More clouds than sun this afternoon with a high of 70. Winds out of the southeast at around 5 miles an hour. Partly cloudy skies tonight, lows level off around 53. High of 69 tomorrow. Right now, 63.
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Lady A needs you now. It's KQ98 Tri-States Country. I'm Phil Tripper. Thanks for hanging out. Another gorgeous one out there. I'm liking the fall weather, man. We're going into a new month this week. Staying the same, though.

0: KQ98, easily the hottest artist in all of music, I would say. And yeah, I believe that. Ella Langley has got a concert. She's coming in our area soon enough. Now, her stock has risen considerably, I think, since this tour was even booked. If you want to try to get into St. Paul, we've got keywords, code words, whatever you want to call it, 9, 2, and 5 o'clock. And you enter those on your KQ98 app, and you could qualify to win a pair of tickets to the show at the Grand Casino Arena. Yeah, coming to St. Paul again, coming up for a show on Halloween. If you want to get in, Ella Langley, we got your tickets on KQ98.
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10: Just take one bite. You're going to love it. Hey, my name is Ezekiel, a team member at my local Chick-fil-A. 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

Chase Matthews going to be holding it down. It's KQ98 Tri-States Country. I'm Phil Tripper. Thanks for hanging out. I got some Stella Lefty on the way. Some news about that. Before that, Thomas Rhett now.

0: Tri-States Country. Nothing like a weird MTV Video Music Awards that took place, I guess, yesterday to make you feel really out of touch and certainly feel of a certain age. I'm not even sure how MTV, like, in what way it exists to young people anymore this way. Nonetheless, Stella Lefty made her way into it by way of a Best New Artist nomination. She did not win, and it's the only name also that I recognize on this list. See if you recognize any of these. These were Best New Artists. They're not necessarily country, but Bella Kay, Cordis, Magnus Ferrell, Malcolm Todd, Miles Smith, and the winner, Sienna Spiro. Those were all the other nominations. Stella Lefty's the only one I know. I think that's appropriate. I mean, I don't have teenage kids or anything like that. So is it not? It's not weird that I don't know, right?
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2: Where's the beef? It was at State Fair Park in West Allis over the weekend. Hello, I'm Larry Lee with the Midwest Farm Report. Details coming up next.
3: 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Others pass down stories. 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For 180 years, Rank Seed has farmed alongside you, bringing you proven results for corn, soybean, and alfalfa seed. 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
2: World Beef Expo just wrapped up Sunday at State Fair Park, and Board President Cody Quam says they had 1,500 beef cattle entries with more than 26 breeds competing from at least 15 states. Quam is happy to see the higher cost of gas is not keeping people away from the show, and the exhibitors are hitting record numbers.
4: We're going to be full this year. We got 450 exhibitors signed up, about 1,500 total entries. We got people from 11 states entered, as far away as North Carolina, Texas, Michigan, Ohio, mostly the upper Midwest state. They're traveling to even. We got great attendance, considering travel expenses are higher this year, and it's good to see that the show bug is not diminished with any of these families.
2: More news after this.
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2: 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The second place winner is Olive Minnell, who is homeschooled, and third place to Samantha Kramer from Grantsburg High School. So far on the markets for Monday, December corn down more than 9 cents at 518.5. March down 9.75 at 532.25. Soybeans have really taken a dive with 35 cents off, down to 1284 for November and 1298.75 for January. Class 3 milk futures also down, with September down a penny, October down 19 cents at 1506, and November off 30 cents at 1556. For the Midwest Farm Report, I'm Larry Lee.
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Tim McGraw, he was still a little bit of a party man back in those days, I think. Do you think he still gets after it every now and then now? I feel like he doesn't.

0: 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We've got some new things coming your way right now as far as things that you want to do that we can save you some dollars. Free tickets, man. How about winning for the Dandelion Tour? Ella Langley, easily the hottest name in all of country music. 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We're doing this, and we're qualifying people every single weekday. If you want to get in, we got you, man. This comes with a hotel as well. St. Paul, what the hell? Let's do this.
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12: More clouds than sun this afternoon with a high of 70. Winds out of the southeast at around 5 miles an hour. Partly cloudy skies tonight. Lows level off around 53. High of 69 tomorrow. Right now, it's 66 degrees.
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0: KQ98, Tri-States Country. More quarterbacks going down in the NFL once again yesterday, too. What's the deal with that? Vikings just taking people out, I guess.
1: He's a ranch hand in a pinch, man. Hotter than the red on the cattle brand. Cause she's a gold digger with a quick trigger. A cast iron skillet swinging lid flipper. Now he's a double wide on the county line. Sipping on a six pack of Lone Star Light. She did him dirty, took him.

horseback. 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
1: KQ98s. Well, how'd you do over the weekend? You know, glorious weather we had, really, for the Oktoberfest festivities. If you did, ate some good food, got some good brats, some good camaraderie. It's fun sometimes. You know, you got you get crews together that kind of just do specific things once a year. So it's fun getting with my people, getting with your Oktoberfest people, and again, enjoying just really gorgeous weather that we had for this too, man. I'm sad when it goes away. Had a great time. Glad that we did it. But now just still a little raw that it's gone. It'll be hard to shake until like Wednesday. And then we look forward to the next thing, right?
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0: Fall photos. 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

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Well, things going pretty well for the Minnesota Vikings for the most part, especially if you are one of those fans that likes to also root definitely against the Packers. 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We got your games. 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

0: KQ98, Tri-State's Country, my friends. You can catch Lauren Elena next summer. This coming summer, I guess. We're that far removed away from summer, but going to be in Cadott, Wisconsin, if you want to get in on that. Yeah, you know, soon enough, it's weird enough, just in a couple of months, we'll get past the holidays, and then we'll already be thinking about summertime already. We just kind of skip some of these seasons. I'm trying not to, though, right now. I'm trying to wait all summer long for fall, and I really just got to take advantage of it right now. It finally turned in the last week and a half, 2 weeks. The weather started cooperating proper. It feels good. It feels like fall, and now I'm just going to try to soak it in. I just need October to stay nice, and, you know, if we can just stay between 55 and 65 for the month of October, I'm a happy dude.
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16: Mainly cloudy this afternoon with highs around 70. Southerly winds at around 5 miles an hour. Partly cloudy tonight. Lows level off around 53. Highs around 69. Tomorrow, cloudy skies. Right now, 68.
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Kacey Musgraves, you can find a tribute that she did for a Dahlia pre-recorded tribute, but it was part of the MTV VMAs. Just the VMAs still exist. That amazes me.

0: And she chose a tough time to have just a breakout song. Doing really, really well, of course, that song killing it for her. But she's doing it at the time of, unfortunately, Ella Langley's Choosing Texas. It's going to get all the accolades. You know, it's a tough time. I remember it reminds me of when Chris Stapleton had like a really big breakout year. I can't remember exactly which year it was, maybe 2015-ish, something around that time. Sam Hunt was killing it with the new artist. He had all the young people behind him, and he had these great hits and this great album, but he just couldn't get out of the shadow because Chris Stapleton arrived and just took everything from it. I feel like that's happening a little bit. Nonetheless, last night being one of those nights, VMAs, happened, and for the one and only country thing, Ella Langley took it. Of course, she got the Best Country Award for Choosing Texas. Kacey Musgraves was in the mix. Lainey, Luke, Shaboozy's Cowgirl, Tucker Wetmore, and then, of course, Stella Lefty with Boston, which I think has a chance to go to number one this week now that Ella Langley's got that record. We'll see.
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0: JQ98 Tri-State's Country Tripper hanging with you and passing things off. You got Jesse coming in you next on this Monday, this post-Oktoberfest Monday. You know, it's okay. It'll be okay. Get out, move around a little bit, enjoy these fall days, and have fun with all of the extra brats for the next 4 days in your fridge. I get it. That's what I did last week. I don't know why I did it last week, but I ate brats for like 4 days straight. It was awesome.
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2: Hey there, it is John Chomby in for new mama Elena. And welcome to a brand new week of Backstage Country with a brand new host. He has 12 CMA awards, including the CMA for Entertainer of the Year honor 4 times, 11 ACMs, as well as 6 Grammy Award nominations, 36 number one songs, the most ever, by the way, along with 62 top tens. He's remained the highest grossing live country music artist of all time. And on October 19th of last year, he was inducted into the Country Music Hall of Fame, along with Tony Brown and June Carter Cash. Plus, here comes another stadium tour. And he's still cranking out the hits. So happy you're here, Kenny Chesney.
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KQ98 Tri-State's Country, good afternoon. It's Jesse. You know, the Monday after Oktoberfest kind of feels like the day after Christmas. We're not exactly sure what day it is after we had a whole ton of fun, but here we are anyway.

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0: Raylan James, KQ98, Tri-States Country. Good afternoon. It's Jesse. So you just heard from Fish a few minutes ago that sometime this hour, he's going to be giving you a code word to enter into the KQ98 app for a chance to win Ella Langley tickets as she's coming to the Grand Casino Arena in St. Paul on Halloween night. So listen for that code word at sometime this hour. Enter it in the KQ98 app. You got a shot to qualify to win a pair of tickets and the hotel stay to see Ella Langley in St. Paul on Halloween. Need more info? 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
12: Mainly cloudy this afternoon, with highs around 70. Southerly winds at around 5 miles an hour. Partly cloudy tonight, lows level off around 53. Highs around 69. Tomorrow, cloudy skies. Currently, it's 70 degrees.
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So John Morgan on the road for a good chunk of this fall. 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

0: Colleen, KQ98 Tri-States Country. It's Jesse. Yet another reason not to friend your grandparents on the social media. There's a new internet term I'm making the rounds, a grandma swap. What is it? Well, we'll find out together after George Burge.
1: I don't call me much, but she loves this place. And I gotta find her. I don't smoke, but she does when she drinks.

0: Riley Green, KQ98, Tri-States Country. There's a new internet term I'm making the rounds, grandma slop. It's what some people are calling the flood of AI-generated photos, storybooks, and fake family memories that grandparents are creating with tools like ChatGPT. So think grandkids magically riding the Polar Express, posing with Santa, or starring in a custom storybooks. Despite none of it actually happening, right? Some grandparents see it as a sweet way to celebrate family, while many parents aren't loving it. Their concerns range from privacy to consent to the idea of creating, quote, memories that never existed in the first place. The trend is highlighting a growing generational divide. Older relatives think it's harmless fun, while younger people worry about what those images are doing once they're uploaded to AI platforms.
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9: Mainly cloudy skies expected this afternoon, with daytime highs approaching 70. South winds 5 to 10 miles an hour. Lows around 54. Tonight, partly cloudy skies. Overcast skies tomorrow, 69. Right now, it's 72 degrees.
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Tri-State's country. It's Jesse. So this kind of feels like one of those fake products that get posted on social media around April Fool's Day. But KFC is coming out with a cereal. It's true. We'll get into it after Bailey.

0: Bailey Zimmerman, KQ98, Tri-States Country. Here's a weird one for you. KFC teaming up with a UK cereal brand to create a limited edition cereal seasoned with KFC's famous 11 herbs and spices. Here's where things get weird, though. Oh, this is where it gets weird. They don't want you pouring milk on it. They want you to pour gravy on it. That's right. It's basically just chicken and gravy breakfast without any actual chicken. The cereal also packs 19 grams of protein and just a gram of sugar, because apparently even gravy cereal needs to hit its macros. It's only available in the UK for now, but if it catches on, don't be surprised if your next breakfast comes with a side of biscuits. What do you get when you combine a country party with a hip-hop legend? You get one unforgettable night. 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

Finder Fish will give you another code word at 5 o'clock. 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
1: A former farmer turned farm counselor says the rural economy is causing a lot of stress and depression for farmers. Hello, I'm Larry Lee with the Midwest Farm Report. Randy Roker says many farmers need someone to talk to, even if that someone can't solve all their problems.
2: These stories that I hear, and I carry it home with me, and there's a lot of farmers that reach out to me, and like I said, I wish I could do more. I'm there to listen, and that is the biggest part of all this, just to be a good listener. And I encourage like other farmers out there, check in with your neighbors, just be there for them. I mean, it does so much to have somebody that just cares and listens to your story, even if you can't, you know, you can't financially help them out. Just be there for them as a friend, even.
1: Roker says selling the farm and ending the family farming legacy was the hardest decision he ever made, but he has found a happier life after farming. More news after this.
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1: Cattle have been showing up for World Dairy Expo, which runs next week in Madison. But there's another big cattle show. World Beef Expo is underway now at State Fair Park in West Allis. And tonight is one of the largest shows. World Beef Expo President Cody Quam says many breeds of cattle are involved, including some we don't see in Wisconsin very often.
5: We got 24 breeds. And then we culminate that Friday night with our Supreme Drive, picking a top five heifer, top five bull, and top five cow-calf pair. We got Highland, we got Mini Hereford, we got Charlotte, we got American Galloway, we got Murray Grays, Delta Galloway, Shorthorn, American British White Park, and plenty of others.
1: The Chicago Board of Trade ended the week with a slight recovery for corn and soybeans. Corn up 0.75 cents, beans up 1.5. Class 3 milk is down for October and November, slightly up for December and January. For the Midwest Farm Report, I'm Larry Lee.
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15: 54 tonight, under partly cloudy skies, south winds 5 to 10 miles an hour. Cloudy tomorrow, 69. Thunderstorms likely. Tomorrow night, lows level off around 61, overcast. Right now, it's 72 degrees.
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16: He's a ranch hand in a pinch, man. 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

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So a hazing incident not only caused a high school football coach to get fired, it left one player without part of his finger. We'll get into it after Jelly Roll.

0: Riley and Ella, KQ98 Tri-States Country, the head football coach of Roanoke Rapids High School. They've been suspended indefinitely after a hazing incident resulted in one student losing part of his finger. Doesn't say what happened, but the investigation has started last Thursday after emergency crews responded to a report of a football player who suffered a severe hand injury. Police were informed that the injury, which resulted in a few broken bones and surgery, may have been caused by an assault or bullying-related behavior involving one or more people. After interviewing 20 people, the investigation uncovered incidents of bullying and hazing, though exactly how many wasn't revealed. The football coach, Chris Lyons, was suspended the Friday after the investigation was launched.
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KQ98, Tri-State's Country. It's Jesse, this close to quitting time. We'll get into your speed trap coming up after 5 o'clock. And also be listening for Fish to give you the code word to qualify and win those tickets to go see Ella Langley and the hotel stay. All coming up after 5 o'clock here on KQ98.

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0: was announced last week that Hudson Westbrook has joined the lineup for Hoofbeat Country Fest in Kadot, June 24th through the 26th. That's Painted You Pretty, KQ98, Tri-States Country. It's Jesse. And speaking of cool shows, maybe you heard something a little bit about it. 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
14: 54 tonight, under partly cloudy skies, south winds 5 to 10 miles an hour. Cloudy tomorrow, 69. Thunderstorms likely. Tomorrow night, lows level off around 61, overcast. Right now, it's 72 degrees.

Morgan Wallen in the speed tram, KQ98 Tri-States Country. So the powerful nor'easter that hit the East Coast over the weekend, it caused a lot of snags with travel and whatnot, but it also may have uncovered the remains of a 19th century shipwreck. Full story after Chris Young. It's KQ98.

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0: John Morgan in the speed trap, KQ98 Tri-States Country. The powerful nor'easter that hit the East Coast over the weekend has uncovered what may be the remains of a 19th century shipwreck on Nantucket's shore. Jason Gronzadai, editor-in-chief of the Nantucket Current, saw the wooden remnants on the island's south shore Saturday and posted a video of them. He believes they likely came from the Warren Sawyer, a wooden schooner that wrecked near Mayakamet Beach 142 years ago. Fragments believed to be from the same ship first appeared along the island's shore back in December of 2022. The deputy director of the Natural History Museum on Nantucket said more investigation is needed to confirm whether the newly exposed remnants are actually from the shipwreck.
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1: Parmalee, KQ98, Tri-State's Country. It's Jesse. 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Backstage Country coming up next. Big co-host to tell you about, Kenny Chesney. 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